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5: 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You feel what I'm saying? So all weekend long, let everybody know you ride by. You blessed, baby. 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
1: Y'all know how I am when I see these posts and I be putting them in our group, you know, just to see what y'all opinions are. We do that all the time. And this particular one really just sat out. It stood out to me because on this podcast, they're having this conversation about sleepovers.
2: Uh-huh.
1: And, you know, the guy, he's very much against it. I want you to listen to this, man. And I want to just, you know, kind of hear what our listeners think.
3: I don't even let my daughter do sleepovers. Just family sleepovers. Okay. It's so scary, but I used to be gone.
2: Listen.
3: At my friend's house. No
2: offense to any other parent or anything out here, but I just don't know y'all like that. I don't know how you run your household. I don't know what's
3: going on. You don't know anything.
2: Some people be having guns in their house.
3: Jeez, yeah.
2: A lot of stuff that you don't think about, right?
3: And you don't know what the kids are doing.
2: Come on.
1: All right, so after hearing that, you know, I'm very vocal about it. My kids be like, Dad, I be like, what's happening? I'm looking right.

0: out, what up? I'm stopping because when they come in to ask me, mm-hmm. I know they're going to put me in a position where I either got to say yes or no. This is how I go. Mm-hmm. And I'm already prepared. My face is already saying no. Any BS. When you come to me talking about sleepovers, I'm not with it.
1: Nah.
0: Because they made some very valid points in this clip. You don't know how people run their household, man. You don't know it's the little cousin who come over there who he a little older than kids,
1: mm-hmm.
0: but he just a little younger than the parents.
1: Mm-hmm.
0: So he kind of like a big brother and a little brother at the same time.
1: Yeah, but
0: can't trust it.
1: A little bit too big for my kids.
0: Yeah.
1: I get it, man, because I was that little kid.
0: If I don't know your parents like that, you cannot come to my house.
1: Oh, no.
0: We got to go to the parents' house there. Now, I know your kids can get on your damn nerves. You be needing a break, all that right there. But let me ask you something. Are you allowing your kids to go to sleepovers? Call us up. We want to hear about it because guess what? I know they get on your nerve, but sometimes

0: shorty.
1: Man, parents, are you letting your kids do these sleepovers?
2: I don't even let my daughter do sleepovers. Just family sleepovers. Okay. It's so scary, but I used to be gone.
3: Listen.
2: At my friend's house. No cell phone.
3: No offense to any other parent or anything out here, but I just don't know y'all like that. I don't know how you run your household. I don't know what's
2: going on. You don't know anything.
3: Some people be having guns in their house.
2: Jeez. Yeah.
3: A lot of stuff that you don't think about, right?
2: And you don't know what the kids are doing.
3: Come on.
1: I mean, you know, it's hard enough to let them out your sight for just a few minutes. Imagine them sleeping at somebody's house. You don't know what go on through them 8 hours at night, overnight, all right? We're going to these phone lines. I want to hit your thoughts on it. But sleepovers or no?
4: It varies on who the child is. Like I said, I got to know that person's parent. I got to been ahead several conversations, meetups, and all of that because my daughter say having a new friend every other week and want to go to their house.
5: My name's Sylvia. Oh, no. You can't trust people. I mean, everybody ain't right. You got some people having family secrets, you know, some people pedophiles. You got all these industry people coming now. Oh, no, you can't trust me.
6: I never go to sleepovers, but I carefully analyze the situation. I talk to parents, and I make sure it's not any older boys. And then on top of that, it be your family that do the super shit.
7: Man, this Junior, man, what's going on? Hey, man, this gonna sound so sexist, right? And usually most parents would what? Let the boy, because he could defend himself. So it's like, yeah, my boy, he probably can go over to sleepover. But I'm the opposite. If my son don't sleep over with nobody, you know, except for his cousins or people that, you know, I know. But if my son would have had me to go to some sleepover, I'd be like, boy, well, who house? But my daughter can ask me, and I'd be like, well, okay, go ahead.
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0: Dawn with Young Jock, Miss Shanika, and Shorty Shorty.
1: I got a question for y'all. If a man, if we having a conversation, my homie be like, man, you know what? I saw Shorty sitting over there. Who you saw, man? I saw this chick over there. She was beautiful. Did you holler at her? Keep it 100, man. I was about to, but I ain't feel up to par. And then everybody face do what your face just did, ball up a little bit, and you look around the room like, up to par. Let me ask you something, Miss Shanika. Would you consider him a keeper, or would you consider him weak?
2: Say it again.
1: If a man can admit that he doesn't feel up to par to approach a woman, is that a strong or a weakness? Is that a strength or a weakness?
2: Up to par, like
1: what? Like, let's say I want to go holler at her, but, man, I just don't feel like I'm up to speed at the moment. I don't feel like I'm
2: like
1: my best self.
2: Like your bankroll might not be right.
1: I feel like I look the best today. I might feel like these Air Force Ones are a little, they look like Air Force Ones.
3: This always happens to me.
1: What?
3: That I feel sometimes like, you know, like I like a certain class of woman.
1: Right.
3: Then, by me, you know, being in my situation with a man, I can't beat it all the way what I want to be when I want to be it. So, you know.
1: Just don't feel up to par.
3: Yeah, I don't feel like I'm in my league right now. So I fall back, you know what I'm saying? So I wait on a better day to do this.
1: How would you sum that up? Because your face is saying a lot. How do you sum that up, Michelle?
2: Some women get turned on by a work uniform, by a man with a job.
3: That's low expectation.
2: So it's just, you said what?
3: That's low expectation. I'm just looking for a man who's looking for a job.
2: No, it's not low expectation. It's a man that is employed, gainfully employed in this economic times, these economic times that we are in. So, I mean, it just depends. But I wouldn't want a man that felt that he needed to approach me, look at himself as I'm not up to par. That chance is going to happen again.
1: Okay, the up to par part. Up to par, we start instantly thinking the physical attributes, my physical presence when a man says up to par. But like Shawda said, let's say my bankroll ain't bankrolling right now. Let's say I'm not feeling like I'm my best version of myself. And when I see you, the type of introduction I want to give you, the type of things that I want to introduce you to, I can't right now because my pockets ain't right.
3: Exactly.
1: Or I'm financially burdened by a situation prior to this moment. So I just don't want to put myself in a predicament where I know what I want to do and need to do, but I can't.
2: Well, please, if you cannot afford your own life, you can't afford mine.
1: Well, see, that don't make him weak. I think that's a strength to me.
2: Me too.
1: Hey, I want y'all to call us up, man, because, you know, you got to break through that a little bit sometimes to get your point across. But if a man doesn't approach a woman because he doesn't feel up to par, does that make

0: Miss Shanika, and Shorty Shorty.
1: We're talking about a situation that stemmed. It was me, one of my homies, I'm not going to share his name, and one of my homegirls.
2: Mm-hmm.
1: We out kicking it, and I don't know if it was a moment that he wanted her, my homegirl, to step in and help him because he wanted to talk to this chick. And I mean, was she gorgeous? Yeah, she was drop dead gorgeous. Looked like she had security, kind of, maybe. I don't know if it was security, but it was a dude with suit. And I was like, boy, this your chance. He was like, man, I'm like, go ahead. And I looked at him, he was decent. He was like, he turned to my homegirl. He was like, she's like, what? Go. And she was like, well, I know you don't think I'm about to go over there and ask her. He like, no, I'm just. And she said, what's the problem? He said, I just don't feel up to par.
2: Yeah.
1: Turns around and look at me like, what kind of weak ass, what? And I'm looking at him like, now I respect that, because don't go over there and make no fool out of yourself if you know you crusty. You know.
3: Crusty?
1: I mean, crusty, anything can be crusty. Your hairline not together.
2: My hairline don't be.
1: You know what I'm saying?
3: I think if a man got to do all that, you got to have your beard lined up, right, and your hair cut perfect. That sounds very sassy.
1: You say what you want to say, but women like you always are ready with a rebuttal, always ready to have something to say. You always have a classification for a man, or you're ready to define who he is for anything. And so it makes us second guess approaching you off of that alone. So if I already know you're going to say something, even when I'm clean, you'll be like, you thought you were sharp. Like, damn, girl, I am. I'm fresh as hell. I spent money on this. I took my time. I wouldn't have got a haircut. I got a facial, and you still got something to say. So women, men, sometimes we are, just now, even this conversation, he said, him being honest and say, I don't feel up to par. As a woman, you ready to say he's weak or sassy?
3: Well, looks, I did not say weak, and you have not heard weak come out of my mouth the whole time that you've been discussing this. But if it's about looks, it's very sassy, and sassy?
2: I'm gonna say one thing.
3: Oh, I gotta go get my fingernails polished.
1: Right now, if a man been working on something, he been doing something in the yard, doing something with the kids, football practice, and he see a chick, and she all the way together, and he looking at himself, he dusty, dirty fingernails, because whatever he's doing, he might be like, you know, if I see her again, it ain't the time, because I don't want to walk up knowing I'm not all the way together, and I'm dismissed.
2: But you know what, y'all?
3: Well, it's like people's house be dirty when it be like, oh, my house isn't usually like this. A man can say, I just finished whatever. You know, sorry for my appearance, but I'm interested in you. And proceed. That's what men do. Yeah, they go after what they want.
1: That's why the lines are open. If a man doesn't approach a woman because he doesn't feel up to par, does that make him weak? Call us up. We want to hear from you.

0: Shawnika and Shorty Shorty.
1: If a man doesn't approach a woman because he doesn't feel up to par, does that make him weak? And I think in positioning this, posturing of it, people are only considering the surface level of this, meaning the looks, your physical attributes.
2: Yes.
1: Because if a man, if I say I don't feel up to par, I don't want your mind to go straight to I don't feel like I look the best today. What if you look like you're having the best day of your life?
2: Mm-hmm.
1: Me looking at you, I feel like you can give me the best day of my life.
2: Okay.
1: But my energy is not there. I got other things going on.
2: Mm-hmm.
1: Emotionally.
2: Yes.
1: Mentally, spiritually. And I just don't feel up to par. But I'm going to ask y'all again, because a lot of people are going to take a surface level and think we're just talking about physical attributes. If a man doesn't approach a woman because he doesn't feel up to par, does that make him weak?
3: Zach, I got you. Miss Shawnika, girl, you know for a fact that when these men come to, if a man was to come to approach you, and baby, shoes weren't right, curl one together, you're going to have something to say along with the majority of these women out here. A man, that is strength. That shows strength to me, that a man knows that, hey, I want to look a certain way before I step to this queen right here.
1: Well, just feel
3: I don't
1: way.
3: Look how I want to look, so I'm not.
4: Man, nah, that doesn't make him weak. That makes him smart. A man got to know how to analyze the situation for the best outcome. And if he ain't got the right weapon for the battle, hey, he shouldn't be fighting that battle.
1: Thank you, my brother. If a man doesn't approach a woman because he doesn't fill up the part, does that make him weak?
5: Nah, man, I don't think that makes him weak, Josh. You know what I'm saying? Like, we care about our appearances and things like that. Like, as a man, I don't want no dusty-ass woman coming up to me trying to holler at me, just like I don't think a female want no dusty-ass. I'm just being real, coming up to them.
1: Appreciate you.
6: Ow. Hey, Tom, man, you don't make it weak. You only get one chance to make a person present, bro. For real. If you ain't up to par, bro, don't do it.
1: Tell me something good. If a man doesn't approach a woman because he doesn't feel up to par, does that make him weak?
7: Nah, man, because the whole thing about it, you know, they judging us off the flop. You know what I'm saying? You step to a girl, first thing she looking at, she looking at your shoes, yep. She looking at your fingernails. And I just learned about the fingernails as I got older, because, of course, I work on cars, do things with cars. I was at a damn car show, girl, looked at my fingernails. I'm like, damn, why your fingernails done? Damn, girl, I'm sitting out here working on my car. You feel me? And they judge me, sorry.
8: I don't think that makes him weak. I definitely think you don't want to, like, walk up to a woman looking crispy. But, you know, I think it's like a happy medium. I feel like even, like, with women, it's certain things will make sure stay done because it enhance our features naturally. Like, make sure your hair done. Make sure your lashes done or your eyebrows tinted in nails. You know, clean shoes. You know, I think a dude could just have him a nice little haircut, clean pair of shoes, look like he washed his face that morning. And, you know, he got on a work uniform and he looked fine with his little haircut. I think he would still be able to approach, you know, a girl.
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14: 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What would you do if it happened to you? 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Top Dog Law. I see you finally listen. 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

Jams, Miami's number one for hip-hop and R&B, putting a grand in your hand. Your next chance to win is going down tomorrow morning, 8 a.m. But South Florida, today is a very special day. I'm going to let you know why today is so special in 6 minutes.

0: You know, you feel me? It's 99 Jams, Miami's number one for hip-hop and R&B. And we putting that grand in your hand. Your next chance to win is going down tomorrow morning, 8 a.m. in South Florida. I told you, today's a very important day, right? That's right. Today, as everybody knows, is NFL Football Sunday, baby. Yeah. A lot of football going on today. And it's more football tomorrow for Monday Night Football. And shout out to anybody who got a fantasy team like me. My fantasy team looking good. Got one more game tomorrow. Ooh. Ladies, hold your man tight, boy, because I'm telling you, it's football season. And yeah, you already know, it's 99 Jams. We got football, baby, and we got music. I got more music on the way, man. Got the latest one from DJ Nasty called Just Do It on the Way. Keep it locked on the People Station. Boy, I love this time of the year. It's football season.
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0: boy, yeah, DJ Nasty. I hope you're doing your dance, you feel me? It's 99 Jams, Miami's number one for hip-hop and R&B. Putting a grin in your hand, your next chance to win is going down tomorrow morning, 8 a.m. But you already know we're in South Florida, so you got to do your little rain dance, Dave and Tim's.
1: 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Friends to lovers need a part to star in. 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

0: always been 100, and he's inspired me to have 2 girlfriends. That's right. As long as they know about each other. You feel me? This 99 Jams Miami's number 1 for hip-hop and R&B. Putting a grin in your hand, man. Your next chance to win is going down tomorrow morning, 8 a.m. And your boy DJ Juice in the building. 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Shout out to the Turn Up Partners, man. You get your song played on radio. We're going to bring you in here, do an interview for you, man. With the way South Florida is going, all about music, man, right now, we trying to look out for these streets. You feel me? And speaking of looking out for the streets, man, I got more music on the way. I got that latest one from Lil Baby called Dead Fresh. Your request. Keep it locked on the People Station. It's 99 Jams.
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2: What team does Jimmy Butler play for?
3: He plays for the Golden State Warriors.
2: Oscar! What high school did you go to, Oscar?
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3: No, it's in Georgia.
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2: Okay.
3: Yeah.
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0: I mean, we got Lil Durk out of jail. We got Young Thug out of jail. I mean, man, can we get my dog Tory Lanez out? Like, it's 99 Jams, Miami's number one for hip-hop and R&B, and we putting that grin in your hand. Your next chance to win is going down Monday morning at 8 a.m. That's right. Your boy DJ Juice in the building, and I'm here all the way till midnight, South Florida. So if you are celebrating a birthday or you want to give somebody a shout-out, man, hit me up, 866-991-JAMZ, and we go show whoever you got to show some love to. And I want to show some love to Rick Ross when we come back, man. I got your request for that Do It For Me One Time right here on 99 Jams.
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0: After 9/11, 25 years ago. That's right. It's 99 Jams, Miami's number one for hip-hop and R&B. And you know we putting that grin in your hand. Your next chance to win is going down tomorrow morning at 8 a.m. in South Florida. If you are a tennis fan, I got some news for you. That's right, man. Give me about 10 minutes. I'll let you know what that news is, all right? But on the other side of the glass, I got more music on the way, man. I got that Just Do It from DJ Nasty on lock, man. Keep it locked on the People Station. It's 99 Jams.
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and R&B, putting a grand in your hand. Your next chance to win is going down tomorrow morning, 8 a.m. And got to give a big shout out to all my tennis lovers out there. Shout out to Blake Shelton. He makes history as the first Black American to reach the first U.S. Finals since 1950.

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As a University of Miami fan, you know why, South Florida? Because yesterday, Notre Dame was chanting, "You, Miami." Can you believe Notre Dame? They had the audacity in the crowd to say, "Miami." Oh, okay. That's the type of time y'all on, Notre Dame? Don't worry. Oh, South Florida, Miami, we're going to come up there and show you how it's done. 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
3: 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JT Money. 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

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Your next chance to win is going down tomorrow morning, 8 a.m. And shout out to Rod Wave, man. He's going to be in the city November 14th for his Don't Look Down tour. And he just added another date, November 15th.

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3: 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Uh-huh. If you didn't know, this the crib. Miami-Dade County. Shout out to DJ Uncle Al,
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3: Uncle Luke,
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So I'm I've been trying South Florida. It's 99 Jams, Miami's number one for hip hop and R&B. Putting a grand in your hand, your next chance to win is going.

0: doing, baby? Like, we need some more music from you, baby. Come on, please. She's been living her best life, so I can't even blame her if she ain't dropping no new music. It's 99 Jams, Miami's number one for hip-hop and R&B, putting a grin in your hand. Your next chance to win is going down tomorrow morning at 8 a.m. All you got to do is get that free and official 99 Jams app. And you already know, you got 30 minutes, you're going to enter the keyword, and $1,000 could be yours. And we got more music on the way, man. Y'all keep it locked on the People Station. I got your request for that obvious Chris Brown on 99 Jams.
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1: My girl Chanel out of Miami to get $1,000 a day because she got on that 99 Jams app and she registered to play $1,000 a minute. Ain't that right, Chanel?
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1: Booker, I want you to listen to me, okay?
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1: Because of your godbrother, Booker, he just got you $1,000. Congratulations!
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2: My dog Ralphie represents Miami Gardens on the line. Ralphie says he can get $1,000. Ain't that right, Ralphie?
3: Yeah, we're going to get this right now.
2: What restaurant has the initials TGI?
3: TGI Friday.
2: FAMU is located in what Florida city? You got 7 seconds.
3: Miami.
2: Hey, well, you know what? You didn't do bad, though. You didn't do bad. Yeah, man. But, Ravi, listen, we got through 8 questions, and out of the 8, you got 4 of the questions correct. So today, man, we're going to hook you up with $40, Ravi.
3: I'll take it. 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
0: Putting the grand in your hand.
2: All about the money, telling.

let's get the party started. 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That's when I knew that your heart was scarring. Friends to lovers need a part to star in. Like, wait, babe, let

0: was that?
1: Uh-huh. So you had a question for us. So we're gonna start the advice right now.
0: Already.
1: What you got for us?
2: What was that?
0: Already. When dating a girl, do you have or is there a time frame on when you are supposed to have sex with her?
1: Oh, I mean, other than immediately?
0: What? What's that supposed to mean?
3: Well, I hate the 90-day rule.
0: Think before you speak.
3: No. Go ahead, Kyle.
1: I'm married, right? I'm married. But I think all... you know what, Alta Walker, what you say?
3: Listen, I hate this 90-day rule. I hate it because here's the thing.
1: Yeah.
3: A man can get it in 90 days and still not like you after he have sex with you.
1: That's a good
3: point. So I don't think a time frame matters for a man. A man gonna know who he want to be with soon he see her. So it don't matter what time. I know people that had sex on the first date and they still married. So it doesn't matter. I don't think a time frame to withhold from sex is going to matter for a man.
0: But
3: a real man.
0: If she does, are you going to leave? It could go to 180. Why 90? Who says she doing it by the book?
3: I mean, I tell you one thing. Some men, you wait too long, yeah, he going to leave. He going to get it from somewhere else. I still think Russell, what's that boy's name?
1: Who?
3: Sierra husband.
1: Oh, Russell Wilson.
3: Russell Wilson claimed that he didn't have sex with, well, he did have sex with Sierra. They waited, but I guarantee he had sex with somebody else.
1: So I don't. I think so. Here's
3: I
1: my.
3: I know I just put that out there, but he did.
1: Yeah. Here's my wait. Serious answer. I think as a guy, guys are always trying to get it as soon as they can, right? But I always filter these questions through my mind as a father. And what would I tell my daughters?
4: Never
1: is the right answer. But other than never, it has to be a point in where you feel like you fully trust the person that you're going to be with, for whatever that looks like for you. Do you trust them? Are you guys going to be responsible? You know what I'm saying? Or do you feel like he's trying to play you or not? Like, what is your understanding? But at the end of the day, as a man, let's say I didn't have daughters.
3: Mm-hmm.
1: I probably would say as quick as possible.
3: Come on. Ding, ding, ding, ding, ding. My thing is, don't use sex as a way you think that's going to motivate him to like you more. That's all I'm saying.
0: What about self-respect, though? So if she does have sex with you on the first date, what do you think? Like, oh, she don't got no respect for herself or...
1: Possibly.
0: Okay, then that's...
3: I'm not going to think that.
1: Possibly.
3: I'm
1: too old for that. Keep it real.
3: I'm too old for that, though.
1: You smashed on the first night.
3: I don't even share that information. I don't think that way now. Not back in the day when I was younger.
1: That's what I'm saying.
3: But now, no.
0: This is the new day. Not
3: if I took you out on a date, we had a good time, I spent some money on you, I like you, and we messed around, I'm not going to be like, oh, she's a hoe. No.
0: You're not going to take her seriously.
3: I will.
1: When you feel like you can trust a guy, that's when I would say that's a good time period.
3: All right.
1: Look at that, man. We kicked off Man Cave Monday with a good one. This is what we
3: do. All right. Thank you so much.
1: Was that helpful for you?
0: Absolutely.
1: This is what I'm talking about. 866-HUSTLE-8, 866-487-8538. Ladies, what questions you got? Because we got all the answers. All of them.
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1: 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How's it looking, Snap?
8: 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In Broward County at this time, there are no reported accidents or delays. Taking a ride to the other side in the 305. Looks like no reported accidents or delays at this time. And of course, 99 Jams fam, we're putting a grand in your hand 5 times a day, starting this morning at 8 a.m. Lock in for that keyword. 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Within 30 minutes, $1,000 could be yours. On this Man Cave Monday, we continue the vibes right here on the Morning Hustle. Good morning.
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9: There are two different types of accidents. You have the serious ones and you have the ones that's not that serious. If you ever get into an accident, you want to be in the one that's not that serious, because a

0: Rams, the People Station. And yo, thanks for starting your day with us. We on a roll, baby. It's the Morning Hustle Show. Lowe's out. It's Man Cave Monday.
1: Let's get it.
0: Kyle Santilli and Alton Walker in the building, man, doing our best to make sure you ladies get the advice that you need.
1: Yeah, and sometimes we gotta hold you accountable. You know, some of these podcasts that you hear, and they're just catering to y'all.
0: That's right.
1: To tell y'all what y'all want to hear.
0: They're not doing keeping it real with y'all. No, they're not. All right, we got y'all, man. What you want to know? 866-HUSTLE-8, 866-487-8538. Good morning. Who is this?
2: This is Keisha.
0: Welcome to Man Cave Monday. What you got for us?
2: If you are with a guy and he has supposedly changed his ways, but he does not feel the need to get rid of friends who he was in a relationship with, is that valid? Should you not be concerned? Should you not have concerns?
0: I think... I'm going to keep it real. You might have to have some concerns there. I think, you know, if you really want him to change and you're really trying to go in a new direction and y'all trying to go to the next level, you might have to draw the line in the sand with that.
1: It depends on how close he is with him, though.
2: He was around before me and she's his friend. They've been friends for years, but he's been with me for 6 years. So how many times do I have to tell you to let her go?
1: Wait a minute. Did they mess around, though?
2: Yes.
0: Yeah, they used to get it in.
1: I mean, like I said, it depends on their relationship. If he ain't like talking to her all the time, you can't just, they been cool with each other. I don't see nothing wrong with it.
2: If I could take it a step further, he changed her name in his phone to a male's name.
0: No, you got to draw the line. That's it. No, and I'm going to tell you why. Because it's always going to be in the back of your mind, Keisha, about that. It's always going to be something that bothers you. It's always going to be a point of contention.
1: What was the name? What was the name?
2: Like Marcus or something.
0: What was her real name? Oh, okay. It's a completely different name.
1: Marcus.
0: Marcus is hilarious.
1: Yeah, you may need to. He got to let her go. I'm sorry. If he's changing her name just to hide behind,
2: For ultimatum?
0: See, I think that's where women go wrong with ultimatums. I don't think you could approach it that way. You got to go to him and say, listen, all right, I know that's your friend, but this is something that's been bothering me, and I don't know if I can continue if you're not going to change. If you go to him and say, do this or I'm leaving, that's different, right? That's where women go wrong. You have to go to him like, I don't think I can continue this way.
1: Just be respectful. I just feel like if he's respectful, then he's good.
0: Yep.
1: Just as long as he's respectful.
0: All right, Keisha. Good luck with it, babe.
2: Thank you.
0: All right, man, we are here for you, ladies. You see how it's going down. 866-HUSTLE-8, 866-487-8538. Keep the calls coming. And we got a special remix for you, top of the hour as well. Keep that in mind. Spend That Ish is kind of hot right now, but we got the remix at the top of the hour. But right now, it's all about your calls. Hit us up.
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0: All right, there it is. Let's take a sec to check on these streets. How's it looking out there?
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6: In Broward County, the Davie area, we're looking at an accident. Two right lanes are blocked. University Drive northbound at Griffin Road. Taking a ride to the other side in the 305. In the Homestead area, we're looking at slow traffic. Florida's Turnpike Extension northbound between Southwest 137th Avenue Speedway Boulevard and the Homestead Toll Gantry. 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Try Aleve today. Use as directed. 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

0: 99 Jams, the People Station. And yo, thanks for starting your day with us. Morning hustle in the building, baby. You know how we do. L'Oreal's out today. Kyle Santilli and Alton Walker here. And holding it down for low today. Sheree Nicole's in the building, baby.
1: Yeah.
2: Hi, guys.
1: Yeah, talking about my Uncrustables. I got you.
0: Yeah, she was getting on you about your breakfast.
2: They were just a cute little snack.
0: Yeah. All right, well, I tell you what, man. We're going to put you to work, man. Coming up, the lowdown is on the way. What are we talking about?
2: Yeah, I'm excited. Lil Durk acquitted on all counts. We're going to talk about that. I'm excited to be here. I'm not sure which one it is. It was some cross-pollination happening that I didn't mean. I know some of y'all are excited. Right. We're also going to talk about Team USA women's team winning the gold medal in the FIBA tournament yesterday. And then Boosie, the man, paid $600K for a pardon. Didn't get it. Then he went down to 60 minutes and told on everybody.
0: Yeah. Well, you ain't got to wait 60 minutes. We're coming back with all the details in 10. Don't move.
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4: 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In Broward County, the Davie area, we're looking at an accident. Two right lanes are blocked. University Drive northbound at Griffin Road. Taking a ride to the other side in the 305. In the Homestead area, we're looking at slow traffic. Florida's Turnpike Extension northbound between Southwest 137th Avenue, Speedway Boulevard, and the Homestead Toll Gantry. 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But Aleve is here to help keep you moving. One pill gives you up to 12 hours of body pain relief. So don't let pain hold you back. Try Aleve today. Use as directed. And of course, 99 Jams fam, we're putting a grand in your hand 5 times a day. Your first chance to get paid. 8 a.m. this morning. 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Then you'll have 30 minutes to enter it on that 99 Jams app. $1,000 could absolutely be yours. And you're trying to get your laugh on? Tickets to the Lauderhill Live Comedy Show featuring Mark Curry, Chubb Rock, and more is going down September 26th inside the Lauderhill Performing Arts Center. I'll get you your tickets on the other side on the Morning Hustle. Good morning.
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0: 99 Jiggy Jams. Good morning. Man, it's the Boat Gang. You know how to do it. Morning Hustle in the building. Lowe's out today. Kyle Santilli and Alton Walker, we are here. And big shout out to our girl, Sheree Nicole, hanging out with
1: us. Yes, sir.
2: Thanks,
0: guys. We appreciate you holding it down today, man. I know you was thinking about coming on the boat with us, too.
2: I want to come on the boat, but no one ever invites me.
0: Well, here's what I can do for you. I'm going to give you this website, right?
2: Okay,
0: go to onevoyagecruise.com, onevoyagecruise.com, or you can call 214-495-1963. And for you, Sheree Nicole, we're going to give you the code. Put TMH in there.
2: Okay, cool.
0: And then they'll hook you up, okay?
2: Love it.
0: All right, cool. That being said, we're going to have a good time. Make sure y'all sign up and get down with us on the cruise. Right now, we got to talk about Lindsay Clancy. And listen, man, I've been mad about this for like 2 weeks.
1: You done all right. You done all right.
0: Mad about this, boy.
1: Man, I've been, and then it was just going, like, what's happening now with the black dude, the black girl.
0: Oh, you up in arms.
1: Oh, I'm up in arms.
0: All right, so we'll get into the details. We'll get everybody up to speed, and we'll see how you feel about that when we come back in 10 minutes. Don't move.
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0: Yeah, man. You know it's that morning rush. How are things looking out there from Broward? 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
5: 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In Broward County, we're still dealing with an accident. The right shoulder is blocked. I-95 northbound before Sterling Road. There is slow traffic from Hollywood Boulevard. Taking a ride to the other side in the 305. An accident has two left lanes blocked. I-95 northbound before Palmetto Expressway. Exit 12B. There is stop and go traffic from Northwest 135. Street, Opa-locka Boulevard. In the Miami Lakes area, disabled vehicle has the left lane blocked. Palmetto Expressway, westbound at Red Road, Northwest 57th Avenue. In the Doral area, crash has the off-ramp right lane blocked. Palmetto Expressway, northbound off-ramp to Northwest 36th Street. And in the Homestead area, we're still dealing with slow traffic. Florida's Turnpike Extension, northbound before Southwest 137th Avenue, Speedway Boulevard, and Coral Reef Drive, Southwest 152nd. 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And tickets to get your laugh on, Lauderhill Live Comedy Show, featuring Mark Curry, Chubb Rock, and of course, so many more. It's going down September 26th. When you hear Chris Brown, Bryson Tiller, It Depends, the remix, 866-991-JAMZ. Those tickets are yours.
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0: 99 Jams. Good morning. Thank you for waking up with 99 Jams, Miami's number one for hip-hop and R&B. Oh, man, more than hustle in the building, baby. Kyle Santillia, Alton Walker, Lowe's out today. Our girl, Sheree Nicole, is here. We're talking about the Lindsey Clancy case, 866-HUSTLE-8, 866-487-8538. Alton is so mad, he almost said the P word.
1: The P word.
0: The rest of us in the studio trying to figure out what the hell he's talking about, man.
1: I didn't know I could say piss or not, but since we can say piss, I'm pissed off. Piss.
2: In your Charleston white Boosie voice.
1: I didn't know you could say piss on there.
0: Oh, we was confused about what word he was talking about.
1: My bad.
0: We're going to get somebody a shot at $1,000 up next.
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0: Okay, if you're grabbing coffee right now, headed to work or whatever you got going on, hold up real quick. We got to check in with the homie Snap and see what's going on with the traffic in the 954 and the 305.
4: 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In Broward County, we're still dealing with an accident. The right shoulder is blocked. I-95 northbound before Sterling Road. There is slow traffic from Hollywood Boulevard. Taking a ride to the other side in the 305. An accident has two left lanes blocked. I-95 northbound before Palmetto Expressway. Exit 12B. There is stop and go traffic from Northwest 135th Street, Opa-locka Boulevard. Lastly, in the Miami Lakes area, disabled vehicle has the left lane blocked. Palmetto Expressway westbound at Red Road, Northwest 57th Avenue. 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And of course, 99 Jams fam, a big shout out to Stacey Bain. Picked up a pair of tickets to get her laugh on. And of course, the winning continues. On the other side, you know what it is. Yeah, we vibing. We're going to get that new lowdown. We'll do that next. Plus, $1,000 could be yours. We're putting a grand in your hand at 8 a.m. this morning. Right here on 99 Jams. Good morning.
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25: 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Good morning, fam.
26: Yeah. I've been moving calm, don't start no trouble with me. Trying to

0: 99 Jiggy Jams. Good morning. Kyle Santilli and Alton Walker. L'Oreal's out today. Our homie, Sheree Nicole, is hanging out with us in her absence. How you feeling?
1: I'm feeling amazing.
0: Okay, good. 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
1: Yes.
0: 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Use the code TMH and come aboard. All aboard. Mm-hmm. Okay? All aboard the cruise. We're going to have a good time with it. Right about now, we're trying to get your feelings on this whole situation with Lindsay Clancy, 36-year-old mother who killed her three kids, strangled them all. Cora was 5, Dawson was 3, and Callum was 8 months old. Yeah. She used an exercise band in a family basement. Then they say she cut her wrists, took some pills, and jumped out the second story window. Now, they say she admitted to killing the kids, but the whole trial is about whether or not she was psychologically fit for trial. You know what I'm saying? Yeah. Was this a situation where she actually has mental problems and is crazy and can't be held criminally for what she did? Or did she know what she was doing and she was trying to get off?
2: One, if this was a man, it would be no question.
0: Oh, I agree with that.
2: Two, women, you better be careful with this whole push of your hormones and all that, because next time you start talking about your hormones,
1: Alton,
2: or postpartum psychosis, you'll have a chance of them taking your kid.
0: Uh-oh.
2: That's the fear of it, ain't it?
1: I don't think it's a fear. I think it's these issues are real, but my concern is the lack of empathy for women outside of this woman, mm-hmm. and black women in particular, who are dealing with this every single day. Mm. So I don't think the fear is, oh, they're going to take my kids, because I don't even think people care enough about women to do that, to be honest, in this country. They don't care enough about us to take our kids. But the other thing is this. We're not in a position now to deal with this in a real way. Mm. And this particular case, to me, shines a light on that. This is demonic to me. Mm. I don't care how you want to call it. She deserves to be in a jail cell. Yes, institutionalized and such, but she should not be walking around a free woman.
0: And the second part of the story, she's not walking around a free woman because of the one black juror who held out. You thought a joke was coming?
1: Alton!
2: Because she's in the wheelchair.
0: Because she jumped out the window. I keep telling y'all.
2: He said you're going to walk out.
0: All right. Second part of the story, the black man would not go along with the rest of the jury, so now he's under attack for holding out and getting her off the hook. How do y'all feel about it? 866-487-8538. Sharon and Miramar, what's your thoughts?
3: If that woman had killed 3 dogs, she would have been in jail.
1: My God.
2: I don't even
0: want to
2: laugh.
0: No, that's true, though. They'd be more protective over 3 dogs.
1: Yeah, no, you're right. She's right. She's right.
0: That's real.
3: Yeah. 3 dogs.
0: Yeah.
1: She's right.
0: You right about that.
3: Mm-hmm.
0: Hey.
3: They.
0: Okay. Man hung up on you.
1: Lord. I hate men. You going to hell.
0: Let's try again.
2: If you started, you go.
0: Good morning. Who is this? Where you calling
1: Jesus.
0: From?
1: Jesus.
3: Good morning. I'm staying. I'm from Satilli, Virginia, and I just want to give my opinion in the Satilli case. It's like that man. I'm proud of him for what he did. He's gonna start a trend to let people think it's okay to kill their kids because they feel a certain way. No, you're feeling like a mom. That's how you're feeling. You're feeling like a dad. You're feeling like a parent. We all got moments where we look at our kids like, man, you can keep testing me, but we don't act on it.
0: Absolutely. You don't act on it when you get those impulses. You know what I mean? But that also lets me know maybe she was crazy because she did act on it.
1: She is crazy.
0: All right. Well, okay. 866-487-8538. What are your thoughts on this Lindsay Clancy situation? Coming back with more of your calls up next.
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7: 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The iconic 99 Jams. Still setting the standard.

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1: We are the Morning Hustles. L'Oreal, Kyle Santilli, and Alton Walker. Lowe's out today. Our homie, Cherie Nicole, is here. Giving us something on air horns, you know what I mean? That's the kind of air horns you'll hear when the ship is pushing away from the dock.
3: Ooh, okay.
1: You know
3: okay.
1: I mean?
3: I've never been on a cruise before, so this is valuable information.
1: When they push away, you hear...
3: Okay, cool.
1: Oh, man. You'll hear it when you go.
3: Okay, I'll be there.
1: OneVoyageCruise.com. Put in that TMH code, man, and join us, all right? Right now, though, we're trying to figure out what really happened. What do y'all think is the real situation behind the Lindsay Clancy situation, right? Was she really crazy, psychologically unaware that she killed her kids, or should she be going to jail for life? Was the black drawer right for holding back, you know what I mean, letting her off the hook? Because they attacking him now.
4: Let me tell you, man. You know how much suffering this man went through?
1: Huh?
4: To sit in
1: to
4: with these white women for 38 hours. 9 white women and 2 white men. And he sat in that room for 38 hours.
1: Mm.
4: He need an NAACP award. That is torture.
1: 866-866-487-8538. Shout out to that black man. Veranda in OKC. What do you say about the trial?
5: I'm feeling like Alton. Exactly like him. Because the bottom line is, she might be a little crazy, but she ain't stupid.
1: Mm-hmm.
5: When's the last time jumping out of a second story window killed anybody, too?
1: I don't know. Never tried it.
5: I don't know nobody. I have lived in the second story home. Like, that might break your leg, but then it's going to take your life, okay?
4: But you got a point, though.
5: If she was going to take her life, the slit of the wrist would have been deep enough to do so. She wouldn't have needed to jump out of no windows. She was not trying to do that.
1: Come on, Ayana in Philly. All right, what you say about this case?
6: Okay, so as a woman that has mental health issues and have dealt with a narcissist, I don't believe that Lindsay killed the children. I don't believe that she jumped out the window. I do believe from watching the trial that Patrick killed the children.
1: Somebody else said that
6: Patrick
1: too.
6: Patrick threw her out the window.
1: Man, it's Patrick.
6: I don't believe that she would do that to her children. As someone, again, that has mental health issues, we allow a lot of things to occur when dealing with the narcissist.
1: But what, really quickly though, but isn't there a point where she admitted to actually doing it? You think she would go that far to protect him?
6: I believe the postpartum psychosis, once she woke up, whatever she was told, that's what she went with.
1: Kevin in the A, what you say about the situation?
7: That lady knew what she was doing. So my thing is, she could have dropped them kids off. She could have did anything else. But then that same judge convicted a black lady who has documented issues of psychosis, and they gave her life.
1: I tell you what, man. I do think she needs to go to jail. But I do think she was crazy. You know what I mean? I don't think... You don't kill kids, slit your wrists, and jump out a window and not be crazy.
3: Yeah, I mean, both are true.
1: Yeah.
3: Both are true. And I think we need to be okay with that.
1: Yeah.
3: But again, she has to go to jail.
1: Yeah.
3: That's all we're saying.
1: Most killers are crazy.
3: You know how many crazy people, you know how many crazy killers are in jail? That's the point. That's what I'm saying.
4: That's the point.
3: So that's where you're supposed to go. When you're crazy and you kill people, you're supposed to go to jail.
4: You get them off our street.
1: Now you want to clean up the streets.
4: I need to clean
1: them, man. All right, if y'all didn't get through the phone line, shoot us a message on that Morning Hustle app. Let us know how you feel.
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1: Good morning, Snap. How's that traffic looking this morning in the 305 and the 954?
12: 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In Broward County at this time, there are no reported accidents or delays. Taking a ride to the other side in the 305. We're looking at emergency vehicles. The right lane is blocked. 95 Express northbound before Northwest 135th Street, Opa-locka Boulevard. Also, an accident has 2 left lanes blocked. I-95 northbound before Palmetto Expressway, exit 12B. There is stop and go traffic from Northwest 119th Street. In the Homestead area, we're still looking at slow traffic on Florida's Turnpike Extension northbound between Southwest 137th Avenue and Coral Reef Drive. Lastly, an accident has 2 right lanes blocked. Palmetto Expressway, northbound before Okeechobee Road. Be mindful, there is stop and go traffic from Northwest 74th Street. 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And of course, 99 Jams fam, we're putting a grand in your hand five times a day. Your next chance to get paid, 10 a.m. this morning with the Voice of the City. And of course, on the other side, we'll continue the vibes and the fun. We'll do that cash grab up next on the Morning Hustle.
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0: Nowadays, everybody wanna talk like they got something to say, but nothing comes out when they move their lips. 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
4: Time for that $1,000 cash grab. You know what time it is. Morning Hustle. L'Oreal, Kyle Santillan, Alton Walker. And today, we got Tremaine on the line. What up, Trey?
5: What's going on?
4: What? Do they call you Trey?
1: No.
5: I call him T-Rex.
4: T-Rex.
1: Yeah. You know what? I'd rather just call him Trey.
4: I'm going to call you T-Rex. Your mama call you T-Rex. I'm going to call you T-Rex.
1: T-Rex.
5: Don't call me T-Rex.
1: T-Rex.
4: All right, man. T-Rex, man. Here's the deal, bro. I got 60 seconds for you to answer 10 questions. For every correct answer, we'll give you $10. Get all 10 right, you win that $1,000. Now, if you don't know an answer, you can say pass. We'll come back to it as long as we have time. And make sure you give the answer that you want, because we have to go with your first response. And our judges, big man, don't play about that, okay?
5: Cash.
4: All right, Lowe's out. So today, man, we're going to hook you up with a free answer. And Alton is going to give you that free answer. What you got, bro?
1: Yeah, I really don't want to say this one, but I'm going to give this one to you. Bangkok.
4: Oh, hell.
1: Yeah, I didn't want to.
4: Oh, hell.
1: You got it?
5: Yes, sir.
1: Say it one time.
5: You said Bangkok.
4: Oh,
1: yeah,
4: hell.
1: Yeah,
4: oh,
1: man, I know it's tough.
4: That, huh? Okay.
1: I know it's tough.
4: All right. All right, T-Rex, I got 60
6: T-Rex.
4: Seconds on it.
6: T-Rex.
4: All right, T-Rex, I got 60 seconds on the clock. Are you ready, dog?
5: I'm ready.
4: The clock begins at 3, 2, 1. Here we go. What is 16 times 4?
5: You said 16 times 4?
4: Yes, sir. Huh?
1: You could pass it, bro.
4: You could pass.
5: You said I could pass it?
4: Yeah.
5: Pass.
4: Spell the word turtle.
5: T-U-R-T-L-E.
4: Which ocean animal is biologically classified as a mammal? Is it a shark, a dolphin, or...
5: Yeah.
4: Huh?
5: You said a
4: shark, a dolphin, or a clownfish?
7: No.
5: Dolphin.
4: All right. What ancient civilization constructed the famous pyramids of Giza? The pyramids, bro. Pyramids.
5: Egypt.
4: What's the capital city of the state of Mississippi?
5: Pass.
4: How many total years make up one single decade? 5, 10, or 100?
7: Yeah.
4: That was difficult.
5: 10.
4: Okay.
5: Yeah.
4: What's the capital city of the country of Thailand?
5: Bangkok.
4: What human body system includes the heart, blood vessels, and blood?
1: You probably need more.
5: Say that again.
4: All right, time.
5: Damn.
4: T-Rex said, damn.
6: T-Rex.
4: Oh, man. Ran out of time, dog.
1: Let's go over what you got right and what you got wrong. So, number one, what is 16 times 4? You passed on it. The answer is 64.
5: I'm hearing you.
1: All right. So, which ocean animal is biologically classified as a mammal? A shark, dolphin, or clownfish? Now, this was multiple choice, and you didn't give him a chance to finish, and you said whale.
4: Yeah.
5: Oh, I thought you would ask me, you know, what animal is classified a whale in the ocean?
7: No.
1: I
5: didn't know it was a multiple choice.
1: Yeah, he was getting through the multiple choice, so our judges said no, because you said whale. You end up saying dolphin after you got the multiple choice, but...
7: Too late.
1: Our judges don't play, man.
4: Our judges do not play on that one.
5: Oh,
1: man.
5: I didn't know there was a multiple choice. You know what I'm saying? Right. Y'all asked me, like, one question. Like, yeah. I had to answer it, and then...
4: Yeah, that one was multiple choice,
1: dog. Yeah, it was. I got you. What is... number five, what is the capital city of the state of Mississippi? The answer is Jackson. So you got 1, 2, 3, 4. You got 4 right. $40, man.
4: $40, man.
1: That ain't bad.
5: Send me that.
4: Right. He said, send that.
1: Give me that.
4: Send T-Rex's money.
1: Send that. Send that.
4: Yeah. What you gonna do with the 40, T-Rex?
5: Get it to my little baby.
4: Okay.
1: That's what I'm talking about.
4: Responsible father.
1: How many babies you got, bro?
5: I just got one.
4: Oh, man.
1: Good, man.
4: But congratulations to you, bro, man. Before you go, man, you want to do any shout-outs?
5: Nah, I just shout out my city. I'm a father, and I want to, you know, shout out to all the fathers out there that take care of their kids.
4: That's Come what I'm talking now. About. That's good. Yes, sir. Shout out to Tremaine, a.k.a. T-Rex. Just got $40 today on that $1,000 cash grab. If you want to do that and more, you know what to do. Text the word cash to 71007. You could be up next with us on The Morning Hustle.
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4: All right, Miami. Y'all know what it is. Snap. Let's see what's going on these streets.
8: 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In Broward County, we're looking at an accident. Pembroke Road at University Drive. Also in the Oakland Park area, an accident has the left lane blocked. I-95 southbound at Oakland Park Boulevard. There is stop and go traffic from Andrews Avenue overpass. Taking a ride to the other side in the 305. An accident has two right lanes blocked. Palmetto Expressway northbound before Okeechobee Road. In the Goulds area, we're looking at slow traffic on Florida's Turnpike Extension northbound between Southwest 112th Avenue and Southwest 120th Street. 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

0: you if you feeling good. If you going to work feeling good, if you on your little smoke break feeling good, whatever you doing today, shout out to you.
1: Yeah, shout out to all the people dragging. It's okay. It's going to get better. Trust me.
0: Yeah.
1: Yeah. You know why it's going to get better, baby?
0: Yeah, tell them why.
1: Because football back, baby. Yes, sir. A lot of people enjoyed their Sunday yesterday, Ramos.
0: Yes, they did.
1: You know, I enjoyed my Sunday.
0: Me too.
1: I enjoyed my Sunday. Yes, I did.
0: Me too. Did you catch that Dolphins game?
1: Yo, fam. Fam.
0: Yes, sir.
1: Bro, we was doing
0: We was vibing good. Just now, and yes, then I had to bring up the Dolphins.
1: Bro, please.
0: I'm sorry.
1: Bro.
0: My bad.
1: Now
0: my
1: he bad. Got nasty all around because he a Raiders fan. Nah, like,
0: I saw Nasty this morning, first thing. I said, what you doing here at 4:15 in the morning?

0: fantasy looking good.
1: Your fantasy team is looking good, my brother.
0: Yeah.
1: Yes, sir.
0: Bravo Snap fantasy team looking good, too.
1: Hey.
0: Shout out to them Dolphins. We gotta figure it out.
1: Shout out to the Dolphins fans who pulled up, took their time to go out to a game. Yeah.

0: Okay.
1: Like, my fantasy football team, I got one more player that I'm playing against.
0: Uh-huh.
1: And I played PMT.
0: Oh, you feel me? Oh, wait.
1: Yeah. And after 2 long years, I finally think I'm going to beat him today.
0: So you never won a game against PMT.
1: No, but I'm going to beat him today. I just don't need his wide receiver to go off today. I need him to score at least.
0: And

Usa. Coming at me never work no matter who try. 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Flip modes on you quick, got a few sides. Coming from the six side. When going shower posse just to get by. 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Yeah, the game turned me into this guy. Yeah, and now every time Drake out, cameras always flashing, trying to put me on the takeout. Cribbing Calabasas, man, I caught the safe house. 30 minutes from LA, this way out. The D-Day, that's where I'm staying. You can hear it in my voice, I'm going win. Yeah, OB, that my brother like a Wayans.

cash right here, man. 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That's why I get it first and you get it late. Yeah, OVO sound, man, that's every day. It's Young Money Records, get the record straight.

0: Commercial-free on 99 Jams, Miami's number one for hip-hop and R&B on a money-making Monday. Putting a grand in your hand with your next chance to get paid 10 a.m. this morning. Juice, this is a beautiful start to a Monday morning.
1: Ah, man, I'm feeling good, boy. I got good. G-O-V only, baby. Good vibes only.
0: That's what I'm talking about. And as much fun as we having, I do want to just give everybody a heads up. If you're in that downtown Brickell area, a crane has collapsed earlier today.
1: Mm-hmm.
0: 4 people are hospitalized. Fire rescue is on the scene. All kinds of traffic woes going on, Drew. So.
1: Yeah, that's right, man. Make sure you check on your peoples in. I don't know if you came in. When I came into work today, they blocked out Sheridan Street. You know what I'm saying? Yeah, right away you get on 95 on Sheridan Street.
0: Uh-huh.
1: And you try to turn. I don't know what they got going on with the lights, but they need somebody got to pay some bills.
0: So there's a few things going on.
1: Yeah.
0: Cranes.

0: on your way to work, whatever you're doing, just make sure you handle that. And speaking of handling business,
1: yeah,
0: we gonna handle this business at 10 a.m. because we putting the grand in your hand.
1: Yes, sir.
0: That's right.
1: Yes, sir.
0: You gonna get paid. $1,000 can't be yours. And I'm gonna handle business tonight, baby.
1: Oh, that's what I'm talking about, Juice. That's what I'm talking about. Are you talking about the football game? The Monday Night Lights?
0: Yeah, we talking about Monday Night Lights, baby. Yeah. We talking about my fantasy football team. We gonna hold it down.
1: Oh, yeah, I thought you were talking about the 0-2 Hialeah Miami Lakes versus the 0-2 Coral Park.
0: Oh, I thought that's what you were talking about. I mean, it'd be like that. I like Hialeah, though. I ain't gonna lie. What'd you say? Hialeah Miami Lakes?
1: Hialeah Miami Lakes.
0: Coral Park, you know what I'm saying? I don't know. That's gonna be a game.
1: You're going with the Rams?
0: I don't know. Man. I don't know. Yeah, it's gonna be

0: at me at the window.
1: Uh-huh.
0: He tried to intimidate me. He said his wide receiver gonna handle business today. I said, listen, I don't know about all that. We gonna hold it down on this side, baby. Yo, Rockbo, need you to let me know what's trending in the 305, Coach. Talk to me.
1: Absolutely, Juice. And it's only right that I talk about my most favorite team in the whole wide world.
0: Don't do it.
1: Okay. Let me do it. Okay, so the Dolphins opened the NFL season this past Sunday, and I'm going to tell you right now, it wasn't pretty. Miami Dolphins fans, we waited all offseason for football, and then somebody forgot to tell the Dolphins the season started. 27-13, we took a loss to the Las Vegas Raiders. QB Malik Willis had 220 passing yards and just so happened to score Miami's only touchdown, but the Dolphins did struggle on third down, and we were sacked 5 times. Is it just week 1 growing pains, or are we really concerned? I'm questioning myself. Marlins had a huge weekend against the Dodgers. Miami took 2 of the 3 games from the Dodgers, including a dramatic 6-4 walk-off in yesterday's win. The Marlins improves to 74-76. And if you are unsure, the 954 still has that outdoor weekend vibe going on. Forget the fancy reservation, grab something expensive, take a walk and enjoy South Florida outside. That's what I'm talking about. Good morning, Deerfield. We're waking up to 77 degrees with a high of 90. And good morning, Opa-locka. We're waking up to 77 degrees with a high of 89. 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

0: case you missed us, that was keyword. It is tour to put a grand in your hand. T-O-U-R. Like, let's take a tour. T-O-U-R. Let's get this money. $1,000 can be yours right now. But traffic has been a little crazy today. So as I was driving into work, the traffic lights are out by Sheridan and 29th Avenue. They're out both ways if you're going east or west. So it's causing delays there. And also, a crane collapsed in Miami. So I'm going to toss it over to our news partners over at WSVN.
1: But again, this happened earlier this morning.

0: what caused that crane to collapse, but we do know four people were taken to the hospital and they are all expected to be okay.
1: So if you are in that area, if you live in that area, just know that there's going to be a lot of delays because they're trying to clean up that accident as we speak. And please drive safe. 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

Yeah, Gunna, Burna Boy, WGFT on 99 Jams, the People's Station, OK Fox. And in case you missed this, I was keyword, don't worry. Another one's coming up for you at 12 p.m. And in case you had a trying weekend, people have been testing you, hating on you, I got that motivational moment coming up for you in less than 10.

0: Mr. T.I., he just dropped a new show on YouTube called Royal Absurdities, and it's actually pretty funny. Check it out when you get a sec. Skate Fox on 99 Jams, the people stay shit. The next chance to put a grand in your head is going down at 12 p.m., just in case you miss this hour's keyword. But if you need a motivational moment, you need a pick-me-up, Jay-Z, big ups to Jay-Z. He was recently doing some press for his new docuseries called Jay-Z and 8. It's dropping September 18th. And while he was on a red carpet, he talked about staying grounded and staying true to himself over the years. Here's what Jay-Z had to say.
1: Every year, I'm just like, just to stay grounded. Stay grounded, stay true to what, you know, one's belief. Believe in yourself. You know, stick to your own principles. You know, don't chase anything. Just be you, you know, because, again, every time I stepped out to try to chase something is when I bumped my head.
2: Okay.
1: My first album was perfect.
2: Right.
1: My next album, I tried to chase a single or a sound, and I got my head bust.
2: Okay.
1: And then I had to go back to, you know, create Streets of Watching and movies. And,
2: right.
1: You know, we calibrate. Staying true to yourself.
0: That's right. Stay true to who you are. Stay grounded in your purpose and your passion. But I want to show love to Doris, representing Hollywood. She is this hour's $1,000 winner. She got that money. $1,000 is hers. She got a grand in her hand. And your next chance to get this money is going down at 12 p.m. It's K-Fox on 99 Jams with People Station.
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0: Black Air Force One is crazy.
7: The black Air Force One.
0: That's it.
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7: And last but not least, coming at number one, if that child got a silver tooth.
0: What did I say? You told me write mine down. Silver caps. Silver caps is my main one.
7: If they got that silver cap, just know it's about to be some trouble. Man, you might as well just, hey, send that, look, just go ahead and suspend them now. Just be like, hey, listen, we just going to go ahead and just get this out the way and get your child suspended.
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0: smoke below on 99 Jazz. Miami's number one for hip hop and R&B. You're hanging out with your girl K Fox. Shouts to my working warriors. What to do? Yes, we are back at it. And don't forget, 12 p.m., we put another grand in your hands. Just listen out for that keyword. But I got your passes for the Lauryn Hill Live Comedy Show. 99 Jams, what's up?
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0: Who is this?
1: This is Barbie.
0: What's up, Barbie? Where you calling me from?
1: Oh, calling from Fort Lauderdale.
0: Did you have a good weekend?
1: I did. Looking forward for the next weekend. We get a long one. Another holiday.
0: What holiday's coming up?
1: A Jewish holiday.
0: All right, Barbie, that's good to know. Listen, you're my ninth caller, Barbie.
1: Yes,
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Democrat Jasmine Crockett honored Chris Brown and Usher with a congressional record recognition during their stop in Texas. And of course, that sparked some debate online as K-Fox on that today. Jazz might be number one for hip-hop and R&B. Listen, 12 p.m., we're putting another grand in your hands. So stay close.

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wave on 99 Jams of People's Station, 12 p.m. We put another credit in your head. It's K-Fox of the Fox Report. It's going to miss us 6 minutes. And two rappers that used to be lovers just dropped diss records on each other. We're going to get into that. It's out of Fox.

0: She's always in the know. It has her ear to the street.
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3: All right, beautiful people, let's get into it. So it was a pretty busy weekend. Your boy, Charleston White, he's known for saying outlandish things on social media. He is also a comedian. Well, he's speaking out after his recent arrest right here in South Florida, where his girlfriend accused him of physically, mentally, and emotionally and financially abusing her, as well as taking her money, jewelry, clothes, and bags. So after Charleston White got out of jail, here's what he had to say.
4: I did not put my hands on a woman. I took back $60,000, a Christian Louis Vuitton purse, red bottom purse, some new brown red bottom heel with the matching little patch to go with it, another Louis Vuitton purse with another Christian Louis Vuitton. It was about $50,000, $60,000 worth of purses. I took back, got mad, came home on a jealous rage. I got at least six witnesses, but say thanks to Broward, Broward County Sheriff's Officer, treating me with love. Shout out to the arresting officers in Hollywood.
3: So I wonder if she ever got her stuff back, though. All right, moving right along. A federal jury on Friday found rapper Lil Durk, Chicago rapper Lil Durk, not guilty of the attempted killing for hire of rival rapper Quando Rondo at a Los Angeles gas station, a shooting that resulted in the death of Rondo's cousin. Now, Durk's co-defendants, DeAndre Wilson and David Lindsay, were convicted of conspiracy to commit stalking, stalking using a dangerous weapon, and stalking resulting in death. But both were also acquitted for murder for hire. And after the not guilty verdict, Lil Durk's lawyer, Drew Feinling, spoke out.
5: 31 years ago, this October, in Los Angeles, there was a famous verdict, the not guilty verdict of O.J. Simpson.
6: Okay, Simpson, if the glove don't fit, you must.
5: But today, but that was a state case. Because today, there was not a plea in the middle of trial. There wasn't a partial verdict. The United States of America and the Justice Department and all the force of the FBI, we, the jury, find Durk Banks not guilty of all charges. 22 months ago, Durk and I made an agreement that we would make history with the greatest verdict in this country, and it happened today.
3: So Lil Durk was found not guilty of all those charges, but he remains in custody and faces a separate trial scheduled on October 5th on murder-related racketeering and weapons offenses. Now on to Papoose and Remy Ma. So Papoose dropped a new record called Jezebel, addressing his separation from Remy Ma.

0: bitch than a narcissist.
1: Yeah, so Remy Ma is dropping some new music on September 25th. It's called Why I Get Married. 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
3: My man Jay got on that 99 Jams app. He registered to play $1,000 minute. And Jay is on the line. Ready to go get this money?
4: I'm ready.
3: What is DiGiorno?
4: Pizza.
3: How many numbers are in the number 1 million?
4: 9. Man, I can't believe.
3: Hey, Jay, what school you went to, bro?
4: I went to Dillard's. Don't do that, man.
5: You finna get on me.
3: Nah, I'm not gonna get on you. I let the people at Ely get on you, but I'm not gonna get on you. I let them do it.

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0: You know what it is. Make It Happen Monday on 99 Jazz, Miami's number one for hip hop and R&B. K Fox, DJ Juice. So we about to put a grand in somebody's hand right now. Pay attention. This hour's keyword is score. S-C-O-R-E. Like, I'm keeping score.
1: Yeah.
0: What you want to say about that?
1: Like, my fantasy team is keep they score.
0: Okay.
1: I don't know. Just,
0: we'll work with it.
1: I just had to give we'll a fantasy team because the score is looking good right now.
0: Okay. Well, that's good. It's that keyword score on our Jams app. You got about 30 minutes to make it happen, and you hear what's going on. Shouts to Nas. Definitely on my top five.
1: Whoosh.
0: Nas. Happy birthday, Nas.
1: Yeah.
0: Virgo's got one right there.
1: Yeah.
0: It's also Money Long's birthday. JT Money's birthday.
1: Okay. Look at this, JT Money.
0: Okay. All right. Yeah. But happy birthday to Nas.
1: Yo, why you said it like that?
0: Specifically.
1: Why
0: can't I say it like that?
1: Because,
0: what's wrong with that?
1: Nothing, bro. You good. Hey, what?
0: Yeah. So, yeah, if it's your birthday, happy birthday to you, too.
1: Hey, you wildin', baby. Listen, we inside that Midday Rush Mix. We commercial free on a Monday. Big up to all of the Virgos. If you a Virgo, make sure you tap in with us, man, at 99 Jams Miami. Go give you a shout-out. But you already know, man, we got to represent for one of the best lyricists out of New York.
0: That's right.
1: That's how I feel.

0: misses this hour's keyword, score, S-C-O-R-E, okay, S-C-O-R-E, like, let's settle the score.
1: Yeah.
0: It's that keyword on the Jams app right now. But I got to show crazy love to the homie Nino Kayam. He's in Guyana right now with his peoples, and they got us all the way on blast on that Jams app. They drunk.

0: motherland.
1: And take a drink for us, all right?
2: Yeah, feel me? And we got to wish happy birthday to JT Money.
1: Yes.
2: You know what I'm saying?
1: Nas. Happy birthday specifically to Nas today. For real.
2: Yo, what is wrong with you, fam? Yo, what?
1: There's nothing wrong with me. What's right with me?
2: Yo, you got it.
1: Ladies know what I'm talking about.
2: You got it.

0: just want the woman to sing the song the way she sings it and not you. Happy birthday, Money Long. Today's Money Long's birthday, Nas's birthday. Also, the late Amy Winehouse. It's her birthday as well. Happy heavenly birthday to Amy Winehouse and JT Money.
1: Yeah.
0: It's a big birthday today. It's a lot. Virgos, y'all got a few. What?
1: Bro, you just be hating on me, bro.
0: You messed up the song. You butchered it.
1: That's crazy.
0: It's the truth. 99 Jazz Bobby's number one for hip hop and R&B. I want to show love to Lisa. Lisa didn't butcher nothing. She followed all the orders and she just picked up a grand in her hand. And your next chance to get this money is going down at 2 p.m. Just listen out for that keyword.
1: That's right, K Fox. By the way, Fox, I didn't tell you, you look good today, friend.
0: You're like a Sour Patch Kid.
1: I'm swallowed sweet and I'm gone.
0: Exactly. Like, come on. Which one is it? But thank you. I'll accept that.
1: You ain't never had no Sour Patch before?
0: I mean, which one? You sweet or sour? I can't do both.
1: That's
0: it's
1: why.
0: It's toxic is what it is.
1: It's not toxic.
0: Yes, it is. Very toxic.
1: That's right, baby. You already know that world famous commercial free. Midday Rush Mix, all sponsored by Attorney Big Al, 1-800-HURT-123. 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He always answers the call. I am not toxic.
0: Enjoy the rest of your Monday, Juice.
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At 2 p.m., we are giving you another chance to put a grand in your hand. I'm Kay Fox, and shouts out to Kalani. She recently accepted Billboard's R&B Artist of the Year. 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Here's Folded on 99 Jams.

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1: 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Did you know that Young Thug's lawyer that got him off is also Lil Durk's lawyer that recently got him acquitted for murder for hire? 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

0: booed up and you in love, hold on to them. 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Hello, May. Oh, Lady Night Jazz, Miami's number one for hip hop and R&B. I'm Kay Fox, and we are just moments away from you putting a grand in your hand. All you gotta do is listen out for that key word. It's Rod Wave.
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0: Putting a grand in your hand now.

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You got a little over 30 minutes to make it happen. Rest, R-E-S-T. Let's get to the bag. It's K-Fox on 99 Jams, the People's Station. We ballin'.

for hip-hop and R&B, and we are putting a grant in your hand right now. You got about 25 minutes to make it happen. This hour's keyword is rest, R-E-S-T. Like, get your rest on. It's that keyword on our Jams app right now. And the Fox Report is on in less than 6 minutes. And I'll let you know which rapper just dropped this record against his baby mama. Well, that's coming up beside the

0: She's always in the know and has her ear to the street.
1: Well, let me take you to the neck of the woods of my hood.
0: Yeah. It's the Fox Report with Kay Fox, the voice of the city on 99 Jams.
2: All right, beautiful people, let's get into it. So it was a pretty busy weekend. Your boy, Charleston White, he's known for saying outlandish things on social media. He is also a comedian. Well, he's speaking out after his recent arrest where his girlfriend accused him of physically, mentally, and emotionally and financially abusing her, as well as taking her money, jewelry, clothes, and bags. So after Charleston White got out of jail, here's what he had to say.
3: We both should have went. I did not put my hands on a woman. I took back $60,000, a Christian Louis Vuitton purse, red bottom purse, some new brown red bottom heel with the matching little patch to go with it, another Louis Vuitton purse with another Christian Louis Vuitton. It was about $50,000, $60,000 worth of purses. I took back, got mad, came home on a jealous rage. I got at least 6 witnesses. She have none.
2: So I wonder if she ever got her stuff back, though. All right, moving right along. A federal jury on Friday found rapper Lil Durk, Chicago rapper Lil Durk, not guilty of the attempted killing for hire of rival rapper Quando Rondo at a Los Angeles gas station, a shooting that resulted in the death of Rondo's cousin. Now, Durk's co-defendants, DeAndre Wilson and David Lindsay, were convicted of conspiracy to commit stalking, stalking using a dangerous weapon, and stalking resulting in death. But both were also acquitted for murder for hire. And after the not guilty verdict, Lil Durk's lawyer, Drew Feinling, spoke out after.
4: 31 years ago this October in Los Angeles, there was a famous verdict, the not guilty verdict of O.J. Simpson.
5: If the glove don't fit, you must.
4: But today, but that was a state case, because today, there was not a plea in the middle of trial. There wasn't a partial verdict. The United States of America and the Justice Department and all the force of the FBI, we, the jury, find Durk Banks not guilty of all charges. 22 months ago, Durk and I made an agreement that we would make history with the greatest verdict in this country, and it happened today.
2: So Lil Durk was found not guilty of all those charges, but he remains in custody and faces a separate trial scheduled on October 5th on murder-related racketeering and weapons offenses. Now on to Papoose and Remy Ma. So Papoose dropped a new record called Jezebel, addressing his separation from Remy Ma.
6: Jezebel, you act like an angel, presented well, but you're a demon.

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1: 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It's called Why I Get Married. 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

Yeah, shouts to my hitters in Homestead. What they do? It's K-Fox on 99 Jazz, Miami's number one for hip-hop and R&B. You got 3 minutes to put a grand in your hand. 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It's K-Fox on 99 Jazz, the People's Station.

Oh, we got what you need. Is this money, baby? Shouts out to this $1,000 winner. We just put a grand in Simone's hand. Congratulations. And your next chance to put a grand in your hand is going down at 5.

0: this?
1: Hi, this is Alicia.
0: What's up, Alicia? Where you calling me from, girl?
1: Miami.
0: What you doing?
1: Trying to get these tickets with you, girl.
0: Well, you're my nice caller. Congratulations, boo.
1: Thank you.
0: You're welcome. You are going to see Keith Sweat, Plies, Lloyd, High Five, K Michelle. It is all going down for the Pompano Fall Fest. Saturday, November 28th, okay? And that's going down at Quiet Waters Park. Congratulations, girl.
1: Thank you.
0: You're welcome. Who's your plus one?
1: My sister, Michelle.
0: Ew, you and your sister gonna have a good time. You got any shout-outs?
1: I'm going to give a shout-out to you, girl. You be doing your thing.
0: I appreciate that. It's all sponsored by T-Dog's Big Dreams Charity. And what's the station playing the most music and has the most free tickets for that Pompano Fall Fest, girl?
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0: song called Shebang. If you on, of course you heard it, but I'm gonna let you hear it again.
1: Manish on the beat, Shebang.
0: Hey.
1: All of my ops
2: say that.
0: Hey.
1: Why do they gas me up?
0: Hey.
1: Where does it go?
2: My head.
0: All right. Yeah, yeah, yeah.
2: That's the song I picked from the album. That's why.
0: And you said that
2: was
0: You said it was going to be the one.
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0: but
2: did.
0: I'm bringing King Wallonius to the stage, and he need to sit down somewhere.
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0: He's the man that did this to the song.
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0: Yeah.
4: All of my ops,
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3: I like it.
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0: Yeah.
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2: It's giving Beauty and the Beast.
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2: Beauty
3: here.
2: Beauty and the Beast. Anyway. 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

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You want this money? Well, we putting that grand in your hand coming up at 5 p.m. DJ Nasty Theo 5 is up next. Love hard, play hard, work smarter. And don't come out here and let these palm trees fool you because it will go down. Oh, yeah. And he got tickets for Trick Daddy's birthday bash.

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0: Putting the grand in your hand.
2: All about the money, tell and pay, yo. South Florida, get that bag.
3: Yeah. What?

0: K-Fives, you ever been to Pampano?
1: I have.
0: Oh, no, get on the mic. I need everybody to hear this. Hey, what you mean? Oh, my God, what? I'm just saying, because I looked in the computer, and somebody won tickets to the Pampano Fall Fest. What is the Pampano?
2: I don't know. Pampano. You have to ask the person that wrote that.
0: Pampano. Oh, so you didn't write that?
2: No.
0: I want to apologize to everybody in Pompano because King Bosch thinks it's Pampano.
2: No, I do not. Stop it.
0: Well, you know, I mean, there's a lot of other people that they did some crazy things over the weekend.
2: Okay.
0: Yeah. A lot of you NFL players. We
2: I want to hear about this.
0: That football frenzy recap in a minute,
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2: 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Uh-huh. If you didn't know, this

0: Brothers, I don't know who the hell they are, but they lost. They beat them 42-30. Shout out to Columbus. They beat up on Palmetto 34-7. Our 99 Jams High School Game of the Week. South Dade. The Buccaneers beat up on the Broncos. Bad, real bad. 48-0. Let's take this thing to the world of college football. And I don't even want to say the score, but it was bad. Miami. They beat up on my alma mater, Florida A&M, 77-7. I don't know if they were playing basketball or football, but they beat the hell out of them. And also, let's take it to the pros, baby. Now, I can't wait for this. All right? The Seahawks, they were winners. The 49ers, they were winners. The Lions, very close, but they beat up on the Saints. The Bengals, they beat the Bucks. The Jaguars, they beat up on the Browns. The Cowboys, they got beat down last night. They lost to the G-Men, the Giants. And damn it, my Raiders, they did it. They beat the Dolphins yesterday, baby, 27-13. Whatever y'all do, just check on my main man, Kesey, and check on Rick Ross. Make sure they good. I know they wanted to hang themselves after last night. Go Raiders!
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2: The beautiful Nikki Ramirez is in the building. 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
3: Good afternoon. Let's start off with Miami-Dade County. We have a few things happening. First off, there's an accident on the Palmetto Expressway. It's eastbound after Northwest 17th Avenue. The three right lanes are blocked, and it's stop-and-go traffic from Northwest 27th Avenue. Also in Miami-Dade County on I-95, the express lane northbound right at Northwest 62nd Street has a disabled vehicle blocking the left lane. Moving over to Broward County, there is an accident on the Florida Turnpike at southbound after Glades Road. The two right lanes are blocked. One more in Broward County, I-95 northbound, the on-ramp from Davie Boulevard has a rollover accident. You can enter from Broward Boulevard. I'm Nikki Ramirez, and that's the latest traffic update on 99 Jams, Miami's number one for hip-hop and R&B.
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1: Do you do this often? I know it's wrong. I think I don't know. I don't see myself anymore.

jams, the people say, you know we're going to put a grand in your hand today. 5 o'clock is going down legendary. We're going to give you a chance at $1,000. You know what else is legendary? The mayor, Trick Daddy Dollars. Oh, Maurice. My dog getting ready to have the biggest birthday party. And you know, one thing about Trick, when he have parties, you know, it can get a little crazy. And I can promise you, September the 26th is going to get crazy inside Nomi Village. And guess what? Today at 3:50, I got your ticket so you can hang out with the mayor. All right? But we are getting ready to rep the crib with the Crib Roll Call. We're going to do that next, baby. You want to be a part, holla at me, 866-991.

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2: 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And I don't know why he said, you know why he said I needed prayer? Because I was going bad on the Dolphins. Hey, what's up, y'all? You know who it be. Hey, you rocking with your boy, DJ Nasty.
3: 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Wait.

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1: you
0: house.
1: You damn right.
0: Tell them what's the name of the vibe.
1: It's the Crib Roll Call.
0: Oh, you sounding good. Finish strong, babe. Appreciate the love. No, you got to go, but what's the words you got to say?
1: Oh.
0: I like that. Stro, you really think I need prayer?

0: 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Damn
1: right.
0: Tell them what's the name of the vibe.
1: The Pitbull Pub.
0: Come on, man. Finish strong. Do it. Appreciate the love. Know you got to go, but what's the words you got to say? Yeah, that's what I'm talking about. I had to let K-Fox know it's not Pampano, it's Pompano. 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
0: The beautiful Nikki Ramirez is in the building. 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
4: Hello. Let's start off with Miami-Dade County. We do have an accident on the Palmetto Expressway. It's westbound right at Northwest 17th Avenue. The center lane is blocked. Also in Dade County, there's an object in the roadway on the Palmetto. It's southbound after Coral Way. The two right lanes are blocked. Moving over to Broward County, we do have a rollover accident on I-95. It's northbound. The on-ramp from Davie Road is closed. Your alternate to get onto I-95 is going to be Broward Boulevard. 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

daddy is having a party. All black affair. Nomi Village, to be exact. September the 26th, going to be a movie. Shout out to B. Lee, my main man, B. Lee. He putting that thing together. 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And I got your tickets right now. You want to hang out with T-Double-D? 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See how I made that rhyme, Maestro? 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

0: Yes, sir, baby. It's 99 Jam, the People's Station. You know we're going to put that grand in your hand today. It's going down to 5 o'clock. Who's this?
1: Hi, this is Winnie.
0: Hey, Winnie. Not Winnie the Pooh.
1: No, not Winnie the Pooh.
0: Do they normally call you Winnie the Pooh?
1: Yes, that's fine.
0: Check you out eating all that honey, baby. I ain't mad at you, boo.
1: You got that right.
0: Where you calling from, Winnie?
1: Miami.
0: At the 305, Winnie the Pooh eating all that honey. But I don't want to call you Winnie. I want to call you Winner. Because you got it.
1: All right.

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0: Now, I got to give a big salute to my dog, B. Lee, out there at B. Lee Entertainment. 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
1: 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Just do it, Miami. Turn up.

0: People Station. You know, we're putting that grand in your hand today at 5 o'clock. Now, Miami, Trick Daddy's having a birthday party. Somebody else is having one of the biggest concerts of the year. And you've missed it for a while, Miami. The Pompano Fall Fest is back. Bigger than ever. It's going to be crazy Thanksgiving weekend. 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

0: Good afternoon. Let's start off with Miami-Dade County. We do have an accident on the Palmetto Expressway. It's westbound at Northwest 17th Avenue. The two right lanes are blocked. Moving over to Broward County, no major accidents at this time, but if you're traveling on 595 from I-75 to I-95, it's only going to take you about 11 minutes. 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

Yo Gotti right here on 99 Jams, Miami's number one for hip-hop and R&B. You know, 5 o'clock, we're going to put that grand in your hand, baby. Now, the Pompano Fall Fest is back. Yes, Thanksgiving weekend. November 26th and 27th is going down legendary at Quiet Waters Park out there in Deerfield. When I tell you, everybody and their mama going to be at this thing. 2 days, Miami. Cupid going to be there and the 69 Boys, day one. Day two, Key Sweat, Plies, K. Michelle, Lloyd, DJ.

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2: Yeah, baby, we back for the weekend on a Monday, and you know how we do. We play $1,000 Minute, and I want to give away some money. And my girl Aaliyah, representing the 305, the Yams, she got on that 99 Jams app, and she registered to play $1,000 Minute, and we're going to see if we can get a $1,000. Ain't that right, Aaliyah?
3: Yes, that's right.
2: Let's go get this money, baby. It's time to play $1,000 Minute. Now, Aaliyah, this is very easy now. I'm going to ask you 10 questions in 60 seconds. Mm-hmm. All you got to do is get them all right. If you do, $1,000 is yours, okay?
3: Okay.
2: Now, for some reason, if you don't get all 10 questions right, every question you get right, I'm going to give you $10 no matter what, okay?
3: Okay.
2: All right, now, time is going to start as soon as I finish reading the first question. For some reason, if you get stuck, just say pass. If we have time, we'll come back to the question, okay?
3: Okay.
2: All right, remember, baby, the first answer you give is the first answer we got to take. Are you ready?
3: Okay, I'm ready.
2: Let's do it.
3: I'm nervous. I'm ready.
2: Nah, let's do it, baby. Question number one. What do bees make?
3: Honey.
2: What is the opposite of hot?
3: Cold.
2: What's the fastest land animal?
3: The fastest land animal? A cheetah?
2: What is the capital of the United States?
3: Oh, I got a brain freeze. Washington, D.C. Washington, D.C.
2: What planet is known to have rings around it?
3: Is it Jupiter?
2: The retina and pupil are all parts of what human organ? You got 9 seconds.
3: Hey, wait, I didn't even hit a pass.
2: Spell the word acceleration.
3: Acceleration. E-X-C-E-L-E-R-A-T-I-O-N.
2: Yes, ma'am. Yes, ma'am. Aaliyah, what school you went to?
3: I went to Ely.
2: You went to Ely?
3: Yeah, I went to Ely.
2: You know the funny thing about this, right? Last week, we had somebody that played. He was from Dillard. And I said, boy, them Ely Tigers, they going to get on you because, boy, you were bad.
3: It is.
2: You feel me? But you wasn't that bad. But them people at Dillard, they going to clown the hell out of you. You know that, right?
3: That's okay. They can do that.
2: Well, listen, we didn't get through all 10 questions. We got through 7. And out of the 7, baby, you got 4 correct. So today we're going to hook you up with $40. All right, boo?
3: All right.
2: Oh, but I'm going to give you the answer to everything you got wrong or passed on, okay?
3: Okay.
2: What planet is known to have rings around it? You never heard of Saturn?
3: Yes, I did.
2: Yeah, that's Saturn is the planet that has rings around it. And the retina and pupil are all parts of what human organ? It's the eye.
3: The eye.
2: Yeah, the eye. And spell the word acceleration. I don't know what the hell you were trying to spell, but the correct spelling is A-C-C-E-L-E-R-A-T-I-O-N. That's acceleration.
3: Oh, I don't know what I was spelling. That must have been that nervousness.
2: No, that's that Ely education. That's what it
3: that
2: is.
3: That ain't got nothing to do with Ely.
2: Well, listen, you did great, Aaliyah. But what I want you to do is get back on that 99 Jams app. Make sure you register again. So the next time I call you, instead of getting $40, baby, you're going to get $1,000, okay?
3: All right,
2: bet. I love it. Now, before you go, I want you to tell everybody in the city, the station that plays the most music in the station, with the most free Monday.
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0: Wake up. 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
2: The beautiful Nikki Ramirez is in the building. She's going to give you that traffic.
4: Good afternoon. Let's start off with Miami-Dade County. We do have an accident on the Dolphin Expressway. It's eastbound. The off-ramp to Northwest 27th Avenue is blocked. Moving over to Broward County, on the Sawgrass Expressway, southbound, the off-ramp to I-75 has an accident, and the right lane is blocked. 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

got the keyword. 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Enter the keyword day. Easy, right? D-A-Y. $1,000 is yours. You got 30 minutes.

hip-hop and R&B. Putting that grand up in your hand. Oh, putting that grand up in your hand. Oh, putting that grand up in your hand. You got 19 minutes left, baby, to enter the keyword day. D-A-Y. It's going to be a great day if you can get $1,000. A great day. That's the keyword. $1,000. Your money. Your money. Oh. Go get that money, baby. Right here. On the pick.

I mean, it's only Monday, yeah. It's going down on a Monday right here on 99 Jams. Miami's number one for hip-hop and R&B. Putting that grand in your hand. Yeah, we putting that grand in your hand. What's the key word? Day. D-A-Y, baby, that's the key word. Gonna get you $1,000 a day, you understand me? Big money.

your hand. Here we are. Hopefully you entered the keyword day before 5:30. I hope you did. You may get that phone call today, baby. Somebody calling. Say, hey, you got $1,000. Oh! But if you didn't, don't worry, baby. Tomorrow morning at 8 a.m., we're going to do it all again. For you, your friend, and your auntie. How about that? We're going to do it. I'm in the zone right now, Miami. I feel like going to the islands. That's how I feel. My brother Biggs out there. Yo, Biggs Divine. My brother, what's up? Let's rock for Biggs.

You know what I need? Pull up. Hold up. Wait a minute. I need one person out there. If you represent the Caribbean, you riding in that car right now, you represent the Caribbean. Yeah. What I want you to do, I want you to take a video right now. I want you to tag me at DJNancy305 and at 99 Jams Miami. And I want you to put your flag on whatever country you represent. Nah. I'm in the islands right now. Where the Bahamas at? I'm looking for you. Where Jamaica? Where Trinidad? I'm looking for you.

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Miami's number one for hip-hop and R&B. Putting that grand in your hand tomorrow morning. 8 a.m. is going down. It's too easy. Yo, Biggs, you like that, Biggs, huh? You like that?

0: money to give away. I got more money. Nobody give out more money than 99 Jams. I put that on everything I love. Think it's a game. Open lock or not, what's up? Everybody locked into the streets. I like that. I like that. Yeah. 10 minutes. I'm going to tell you how to get the bag, baby. More money. More vibes. Right here on 99 Jam. Nicky Ramirez, what up, baby?
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0: The beautiful Nicky Ramirez is in the building. She's going to give you that traffic.
2: Okay, let's start off with Miami-Dade County. We do have an accident on I-95. It's northbound right before Ives Dairy Road. The right lane is blocked. Also in Dade County, Brickell Bay Drive. This is between Southeast 13th Street and Southeast 12th Street. It is closed. There's police activity because of that fallen crane. Your alternate there is going to be Brickell Avenue. Broward County, you're looking good. 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Change wisely. I'm Nicky Ramirez and this is 99 Jams, the People's Station.
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0: Can you keep your black card?
3: Kimberly.
4: Hey, Kimberly. Where you calling from, baby?
3: Miami.
4: Kimberly, you think you can keep your black card today?
3: Yes.
4: Kimberly, come on, girl. You got it. Oh, Kimberly, who helping you on the background?
3: Oh, no, that's the radio.
4: Oh, okay.

0: Charles Haley. It was Uncle Luke. Here we go. Question number two. Damon Wayans and Tisha Campbell play husband and wife on a TV show in the early 2000s called The Wayans Brothers. Is that true or false?
1: False.
0: That is correct. It is false. Question number three. Jacquees is now known as the self-proclaimed king of R&B. Is that true or false?
1: False.
0: That's incorrect. It is true. Now, you got to get these next two right or I'm going to deny that black card, baby. Okay?
1: Okay, come on.
0: Question number four. The Wu-Tang Clan is a group that consisted of Q-Tip, Fife Dawg, Jerobe White, and Ali Shaheed Muhammad. Is that true or false?
1: False.
0: That is correct. It is false. Question number five. You got to get this right or that black card is mine. You ready?
1: Alrighty.
0: SWV was an R&B group that had songs like Get It Together. Is that true or false?
1: False.
0: You sure?
1: I'm sure.
0: That's correct, baby. Congratulations! She was over there scared as hell. Didn't know what to do. But guess what, baby? You got it correct. $100 gift card is yours. All right, baby?
1: Thank you.
0: Listen, just tell everybody out there in Miami, the station to play the most music and the station with the most free money.
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4: Good afternoon. Let's start off with Miami-Dade County. We do have some police activity. It's Brickell Bay Drive between Southeast 13th Street and Southeast 12th Street. This is because of that fallen crane. Your alternate there is going to be Brickell Avenue. 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

That's the remix right there, baby. WGFT right here on 99 Jam, the People Station. You know, tomorrow morning at 8 a.m., we are going to put a grand in your hand. And for all my aspiring, up-and-coming artists, we're going to put more than a grand in your hand. And I'm going to tell you exactly how you can get that special treat.

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3: Good afternoon. Let's start off with Miami-Dade County. We do have some police activity. It's Brickell Bay Drive between Southeast 13th Street and Southeast 12th Street. 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

0: and go watch some Monday Night Football. How about that? Eternal Partners up next. 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Hercules riding shotgun tonight. And she got some vibes for you. So make sure you lock it in with the CJ. All right. I'm out the door. Tomorrow, we back in the building. 3 p.m. for you, your friend, and your auntie, baby. 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Oh.
1: Let's get the party started. 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Like, wait, babe. 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
2: 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South Florida, get that bag.

Yeah, baby, you hear it. We turn it up on this money-making Monday right here on 99 Jams. Miami's the boy for hip-hop and R&B. Partying with your turn-up partners on the grind. Your girl, she Drake Lisa, DJ Lucky C. Reminding you, it's going down tomorrow, 8 a.m., putting that grand in your hand, baby. But, yeah, we sliding all night long, Jams fam. You already know we going to get into these vibes. We going to let you know what's on and popping in the culture with that Miami Minute. And we going to turn you up big time, baby. Why not? You see how we moving right now? Here's that boss man, D-Lo, making the style. And it's the Motion Party Remix.

0: 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Girl, you a 10, girl, you a 10, girl, you a 10. Girl, you a 10, girl, you a 10, girl, you a 10. Girl, you a 10, girl, you a 10, girl, you a
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That's our brother DJ Nasty 305, Ricky Rose, Ball Greasy, and Bo Weezy right here. Thank you, that Jazz Miami's number one for hip hop and R&B, where we putting that grand in your hand tomorrow, starting at 8 a.m. bright and early. But you're turning up with the Turn Up Partners on the Grind Jams, fam. Your girl, she Hercules, and DJ Lucky C. And definitely make sure you tap in with us. 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Is that Chris Brown with Residuals?

This is my vibe right here, man. I love it each and every time I hear it. That's that Baby Chief with Ghetto Love Story right here on 89 Jams. Miami's number one for hip-hop and R&B, where it goes down tomorrow, 8 a.m. bright and early for that grand in your hand, baby. We slide it with the Turn Up Partners on the grind. Your girl, she Jerkulies and DJ Lucky C. That's right. We in the bitty rocking with you, and we going to let you know what's happening in your city in less than 10 minutes for that Miami Minute. So all you got to do is keep it locked. Here's that Tams with what you need.

0: This is the Miami Minute. Everything Miami in 60 seconds. What's trending? What's turned? And what's got everybody saying, yo, what's going on? The Turnip Partners are talking about it on 99 Jams.
1: Yeah, Jams fam, let's get into it, man, because a construction crane came crashing down in Brickell this morning, shutting down Brickell Bay Drive between Southeast 12th and 13th Streets and creating major traffic headaches, Jams fam. Videos from the scene show the crane collapsing with a white car right next to it catching fire, man. Four people have been hospitalized, and Miami police have been telling drivers to avoid the area all day and find another route while crews work to clean the area. And that's so crazy. We're definitely praying for everybody involved in that situation. And for some good news, Jams fam, hundreds of people came together at Tropical Park this weekend for the Miami Joy Project's first ever Superhero Miles 5K, man, putting on capes and masks while running for a really good cause. This event raised more than $30,000 to help children with severe illnesses and special needs to experience things like birthdays and holiday celebrations, man. It's a beautiful reminder that sometimes it's really just one step at a time, man, and the entire community came together and made a huge difference, and we definitely love to hear that, Jams fam. I gotta get on it because I be on my 5K tip, so next time I'ma join them for that one. And we gotta talk about it because rapper Blueface had a scary situation go down at his Miami home when a swatting call brought a SWAT team to his door while he was live streaming. Police reportedly responded to a false emergency call claiming that someone had been shot at the home, but officers quickly determined that there was no actual threat. Blueface, of course, captured the whole chaotic moment on his live stream, showing just how dangerous these fake calls can be and how quickly they could definitely escalate. And it's actually really good news that everything turned out to be safe after all. And Jams fan, that's your Miami Minute. And the Miami Minute is all sponsored by One Call Legal. Call 305-INJURED. That's 305-465-8733. And definitely keep it live, baby. We on that grind all night long right here on 99 Jams.
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2: My dog Ralphie represent Miami Gardens on the line. Ralphie says he can get $1,000. Ain't that right, Ralphie?
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2: What sneaker company is known for the Chuck Taylor shoe?
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2: 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You didn't do bad. 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But, Ravi, listen, we got through eight questions, and out of the eight, you got four of the questions correct. So today, man, we're going to hook you up with $40, Ravi.
3: I'll take it. 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
1: It's DJ Nasty 305. Uh-huh. If you didn't know, this the crib. Miami-Dade County. Shout out to DJ Uncle Al, yeah. Uncle Luke, yeah. T-Double-D, yeah. JT Money, yeah. The Diamond Princess, woo. The legendary Disco Rick, woo. Shout out to Prince Raheem. Yeah. Hey, yo, this what Miami sound like.

Yeah, we doing it for the city, baby. We doing it one time. Ricky Rose, Young Breed, and DJ Nasty 305 right here on 89 Jams, Miami's number one for hip-hop and R&B, where it goes down tomorrow, 8 a.m., putting that grand in your hand, baby. We sliding with the turn-up partners on the grind. Your girl, She-Jerick, Elisa, DJ Lucky C, rocking with you all night long, Jams fam. In that next hour, we are counting down Miami's most wanted top five, so definitely make sure you keep it locked. And, of course, we're going to be playing some more vibes for you, just like this one. Here's that Chris Brown and Bryson Tiller. It depends.

0: 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Miami's number one for hip-hop and R&B.
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